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Hey, I'm Ben, and happy Monday evening. I say happy because you've made it through the first day of your work week. Congratulations. If you need some encouragement, here's Phil Wickham.

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0: 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That was Lauren Daigle with Let It Be a Hallelujah. I'm Ben, and have you ever had this experience before? You walk into church, maybe for the first time, maybe you've gone there your whole life, and you think to yourself, it feels big in here. Like you don't really know anyone, or you feel like you don't belong. I've definitely felt that, especially when I first moved to Omaha. But what I can tell you is that it's not hard to shrink your church a bit. And that is by getting involved. You join a small group or a serving team. That's what I did. And not only will you grow your faith in God, but you'll also make some pretty good friends along the way. As someone once told me not too long ago, you get out of church just as much as you put into it.
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0: 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That was House Fires with I Thank God. I'm Ben, and picture this, okay? You're at a concert, and you're seeing one of your favorite artists. They finish up the show, and then all of a sudden, one of your other favorite artists comes out. They finish their show, and then finally, a third of your favorite artists come out. Yeah, that's what's going to be happening pretty soon with Third Day, Chris Tomlin, and Toby Mac all coming to Lincoln Friday, November 20th. They're going to be at the Pinnacle Bank Arena, and doesn't that sound like such a fun time? Going to see three amazing artists all sharing the same stage? 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

0: Jesus packs so much into this chapter. It's almost all red letters.
1: Matt Maher, the story behind the song.
0: If you had to ask me what's my favorite chapter in the Gospels, I would say Matthew chapter 6. Jesus teaches the Lord's Prayer. He talks about fasting, going into your inner closet, in your heart. And then he starts talking about anxiety, fear, worry. And he says, don't be worried. Look at the birds of the air. Look at the flowers in the field. If God takes care of them, how much more will he take care of you? So my hope for you as you hear this song is you're reminded by Jesus that everything's going to be all right.
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0: 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That was We the Kingdom with Rescue Me. I'm Ben, and with the start of school, I think it's time to start thinking about the fact that, you know, summer is sadly coming to an end. 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And what better time to get together with friends than during the Christmas season? 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
1: 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It's third day. Toby Mac and Chris Tomlin all together for one night only in Lincoln. 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

0: It's Ash Leader with Counting My Blessings on Life 100.7. I'm Ben, and some foods, you know, are perfect as is. You know, you don't want to change the recipe because you don't want to ruin an already amazing thing. Yeah, I fully believe that. But what I didn't believe was that cheesecake wasn't on that list. You know, it's like the perfect dessert, right? Well, I saw a video on social media over the weekend of someone making a cheesecake, but rather than leaving the top open to see the cheesecake goodness, they put the sweet crumbly crust on top of the cheesecake as well as on the bottom, covering the delicious dessert. Now, I can only guess what it would taste like, but I think it bears saying I would eat that over a regular cheesecake in a heartbeat.
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0: Life 100.7. That was Matthew West with Unashamed. I'm Ben, and think ahead for me for just a second. You know, skip over the amazingness that is the fall season, go straight into winter. What do you think about when you think about the Christmas season? You know, maybe you start thinking about Christmas trees, Christmas decorations, presents, getting together with family and friends. What about a Christmas concert? Well, Rent Collective is coming to Omaha for a Christmas concert. It's December 3rd at the Holland Performing Arts Center. And if you want to get together with some family and some friends and start making plans for, you know, marking down the calendar, then you can get tickets now on the Life 100.7 app or at lifeomaha.com.
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0: 100.7, three artists, one amazing concert. Yeah, Third Day, Chris Tomlin, and Toby Mac are all going to be together in Lincoln November 20th. 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

0: 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That was Torin Wells. We'll Take It All Back. I'm Ben. And you know, when you read the Bible, there's sometimes you can't help but just feel challenged by what it says in a good way, you know, where it makes you feel like, man, I want to start doing that more. Or maybe you feel a gut punch where you're like, yep, going through that right now. I've definitely been there tons of times in my life reading through the Bible. And honestly, it just makes me think how lucky you and I are just to have that in our life to help us grow, not only in our lives, but in our faith with God as well. Sadly, it's time for me to head out this evening, but I want to leave you with a verse that hopefully challenges you this evening. It's 2 Timothy 2:15 that says, "Do your best to present yourself to God as one approved, a worker who does not need to be ashamed and who correctly handles the word of truth." See you next time.
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2: I've worked with divorced parents for over 2 decades now, and if there's one thing that drives me crazy, it's a parent lying to their child about the other home. 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

0: God loves telling stories, and you know, there's a Bible full of history of the ways that God showed up for his people.
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0: Just when you thought all odds were stacked against you, he shows up and does miracles. He does the unthinkable. And you know, there's so many instances in my life where I can look back and say, he really has never ever failed me. This song, Ain't No Way, is just all about that declaration. There's no way you're gonna let me down. You've been there for me time and time again. There's not one time that you failed me, and you're gonna show up for me now.
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0: One thing God keeps continuously reminding me of is that He meets us exactly where we are and not where we think we should be. Hey, it's Carly Ann Taylor, and this is my song, Why Should I Worry? When we let go of control and lay everything down at the feet of Jesus, His peace feels louder than our fear. Hey, my friend, He knows you. He has good plans for you, because that's just who He is. So why should we worry? Let this be our anthem today.
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2: 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But Jesus is showing us more than that. Hi, I'm Rob West of the Faith and Finance Minute. 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
1: 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And this is that song. 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
0: If you had to ask me what's my favorite chapter in the Gospels, I would say Matthew chapter 6. Jesus teaches the Lord's Prayer. He talks about fasting, going into your inner closet in your heart. And then he starts talking about anxiety, fear, worry. And he says, don't be worried. Look at the birds of the air. Look at the flowers in the field. If God takes care of them, how much more will he take care of you? So my hope for you as you hear this song is you're reminded by Jesus that everything's going to be all right.
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2: Have you ever seen a bald eagle take off and fly toward the heavens? 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
2: Happy morning.
3: Hello. We made it past Monday.
2: We did make it past Monday. Hopefully your day has started off all right.
3: So far, so good.
2: Yeah.
3: Yesterday's day did not end super great until I was at a point where I could no longer do anything.
2: Yeah.
3: Then it was fine.
2: How was that? Lindsay made pound cake yesterday. How was that?
3: I did. It's very good. There's some on the
2: I saw that. I will be sampling. I'll write up a report for you.
3: I'm going to brag a little bit. I did a good job.
2: Yep. Absolutely. Absolutely. Okay, well, unfortunately, you don't get to try. I get to try.
3: Just come to the station.
2: Yeah.
3: Yep. Really early so nobody else gets it.
2: Well, however your day has started, maybe you've woken up ready for your new day, or maybe you've woken up with that exhaustion you don't know how to deal with. Mm-hmm. It's not just your body. It's your mind, it's your spirit. Let's start this day off the best way possible to deal with that by going to God in prayer.
3: Good. Thank you so much for moments like this where we can stop for a second.

And we can look at the beginning of our day as a fresh start. And we don't know what's coming today. And help us to look at that with hope and not with anxiety. God, bless our day as we walk through it. I always pray that we encourage each other along the way, but help us really seriously be present as we're walking along and encourage each other along the way and hopefully find encouragement as we do that in ourselves. Thank you for what you do for us. In your name, amen.

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0: Seth Schleter, he's singing on Life 100.7. That's Running Back to You. How's it going? Nikki and Lindsay hanging out. And I am very excited November 20th.
1: You should see this man. He's walking around like singing Third Day songs. Oh, speaking of, November 20th is the day that Third Day, Chris Tomlin, and Toby Mac are all going to be on the same stage. Maybe at the same time, maybe not. I'm not sure how it'll work, but it's going to be epic. And it doesn't matter how long you've been listening to Christian music. This is going to be awesome.
0: Even the background to my phone is a Third Day, cover of a Third Day.
1: He's a little
0: album.
1: Bit of a nerd.
0: I love Third Day so much. It's going to be a great show. 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
1: I'm done with this class. Can I withdraw?
0: Nope. She's stuck.
1: It's not past the withdrawal date.
0: That's student teacher Lindsay. I am your professor Nick for Dad Joke 101, educating you in all things dad joke. I think Lindsay might be moved up to associate professor here.
1: Oh, or something associate. Like that. Do you I get paid extra?
0: You've been doing really good. Yeah, you'll get double what you're getting now for Dad Joke 101. No. Double the zero. Prehistoric dad jokes that cavemen were telling. Like, this is the stuff that Noah, they were on the ark and Noah was dropping these dad jokes.
1: Are you calling Noah a caveman?
0: No. He was a boatman.
1: An ark man.
0: What do you call twin dinosaurs?
1: I don't know.
0: A pterodactyls.
1: Wouldn't that be a pair of pterodactyls?
0: No, pterodactyls.
1: Yeah.
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0: Brandon Lake with Gratitude on Life 100.7. Nick and Lindsay, looking towards Christmas, and it's not too early. Yes.
1: No, it's never too early. If you're like me, you're already thinking about it. I have a lot of people on my list.
0: I've already been planning decorations.
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0: Yep.
1: And I feel like they're going to go fast. Who doesn't want an Irish Christmas concert?
0: And it's a good way to plan ahead, right?
1: Totally.
0: Who needs more stress when you get to the holiday season for Thanksgiving and Christmas? Mm-hmm. 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And it's okay. You could get the Christmas hats out now for it.
1: Yeah, you get them out. I don't know.
0: September.
1: You might start a war.
0: Yeah.
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0: 6:45 right now. A couple accidents to watch out for. 40th Street at Dodge, there's an accident reported there. And then JFK northbound at Highway 370, there's an accident blocking the left lane, causing stop-and-go traffic all the way down to Cape Hart Road. So be careful while you're driving around.

0: 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Nick and Lindsay with you. 1 Thessalonians 5:16 and 18 in the Bible says, "Rejoice always, pray without ceasing, give thanks in all circumstances, for this is the will of God in Christ Jesus for you." Mm-hmm. A reminder to go to God. Pray, mm-hmm. yes, without ceasing, but those things are always directed at him for everything that we have. So today, Lindsay and I are wondering, how can we be praying for you?
1: Yeah. Maybe your day started off kind of chaotic.
0: Yeah.
1: Maybe you were tired. I know that Nick and I have had some chaotic weeks, some chaotic days, and we'd like some peace.
0: Yes.
1: For different reasons, but for sure. But maybe you could use a little prayer from somebody outside your household. Sometimes that feels like something's happening.
0: Yep. You're not alone in the midst of it. Mm-hmm. We're here to pray for you. 402-342-5424.
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0: 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Ooh. So get the phone out, get it all ready. 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
0: 7:14 right now. We're looking at an accident on 40th and Dodge that's causing some trouble. And then an accident blocking the left lane on JFK northbound at Highway 370, causing stop and go traffic all the way from Cape Hart Road. So be safe in those areas. But if you got the time, we're playing
2: Morning Scramble.
0: 402-342-5424. That's the number
2: for you
0: to call. And just for playing the game. Yes, Lindsay wants you to beat me.
2: I want you to win.
0: But if you do just play, you're going to be getting
2: the known hat, the Life 100.7 known hat. That's pretty awesome. You can wear it to a future concert that we've been talking about.
0: Yeah.
2: Any of them, honestly.
0: Yeah, you can tell people, I got this hat just for playing Morning Scramble.
2: Exactly. I've got my category.
0: Yep.
2: I've got my letter. I've got 10 seconds on my clock. I just need you to come in and confidently win this competition.
0: We're playing Morning Scramble. Yes, we are. 402-342-5424. Who's up?
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1: Morning Scramble.
0: So we got Logan and Nikki on their way to school.
1: Logan, what's your favorite thing about school?
2: Learning.
0: Good job.
1: I like that attitude.
0: Yeah, that's definitely.
1: Cool. All righty. Nikki and Logan, are you ready to play Morning Scramble?
2: Yes.
1: Yay. All right. Yes. Got to beat Nick today. Okay. Category is food you eat raw. It has to start with an O.
0: So you could eat it without cooking it.
1: Yes.
0: Okay.
1: Exactly. All right. Nikki and Logan, are you guys ready?
2: Yes.
1: Got 10 seconds. Ready, set,
2: okay.
1: Go.
2: Olives, octopus, what else? Logan, oranges.
1: Yay.
0: Oh, time is up.
1: Nice, Liz.
0: Yeah.
1: That was good. All right. So Nikki and Logan got olives, octopus, and oranges.
0: Okay, be careful with those raw octopi. I can steal the win from you and the Life 100.7 family. You're going to need two different from me to get the win. Food you eat raw that starts with O. I also have olives. I have oregano.
1: Oh, nice. Okay.
0: Yep. Comes down to this last one.
1: Oregano tastes better when you toast it. But
0: I have oranges as well.
1: Oh, man. Yeah. So, okay.
0: Well, yeah. Sorry, not sorry.
1: Yep. You guys still get the known hat. Okay. And hopefully we'll see you soon.
0: Yep. Just for playing. Get that. But I do get the win today.
1: Nobody cares.
0: Again.
1: Nobody wants to hear it.
0: Yep. We're not going to be having any Morning Scramble for the rest of the week, but next week, we're back on with Morning Scramble, so keep practicing.
1: Yay!
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1: Yes, we're talking about Christmas right now. 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

0: away. It's Jamie McDonald on Life 100.7. Nick and Lindsay hanging with you here. Looking towards our spring or our fall fundraiser coming up soon, right?
1: Yeah. 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But the cool thing is there's a chance for you to give right now. Maybe check that off your list. And when you get involved right now, there's something you could win for your whole family.
0: It's a weekend family getaway at the Lead Lodge at Arbor Day Farm with some extra cash for fun and food. 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
0: 743 right now. Got slow traffic on JFK southbound between Childs and Highway 370. Then that accident on JFK northbound is cleaned up, but it's still stop and go traffic from Fairview Road to Cornhusker Road. And then stop and go on Dodge eastbound between 192nd and 156th Street.

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0: It's a part of being the church, about being in a community together who love Jesus. Life 100.7, Nick and Lindsay with you. And prayer is part of that. Praying for each other, lifting each other up, supporting each other. And so that's why today we want to be praying for you.
1: Yeah. Yeah. One thing to be celebrated right now, Diane is asking for prayer because she's got a new grandbaby on the way.
0: Yes. Yay! I love that.
1: Of course, we pray for safety for a mom and baby and the whole family. And of course, we pray that you get to see joy on everybody's faces. Yeah. It's going to be so good.
0: Absolutely. Father, we lift up that family. We pray for them. We pray for health, for mother, for child, for all involved. And may just joy pour from this, the joy of your creation, of your love in all that that is. We thank you for these celebrations. Mm-hmm. And we just are so grateful that we get to take part in that, in Jesus' name. Amen.
1: And thank you for sharing, Diane. We would love to pray for you today. Nick and I are right here ready. Give us a call, 402-342-5424.
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0: Nick and Lindsay on Life 100.7. And Matthew called in. We're praying for you this morning and with a bit of loss in his family.
1: Yeah. He said his girlfriend, Marissa, her dad passed away just recently. And so if you can, the family can come together and be praying for them. Would you do that today?
0: Absolutely.
2: Making well with my soul. Don't let me face this loneliness alone.

0: So you got your friends, you got your family, you're sitting at a concert with three of the biggest Christian artists out there. Third Day, Chris Tomlin, and Toby Mac.
1: Oh, yeah.
0: And it's coming up in November. Life 100.7 with Nick and Lindsay.
1: All right. So this thing is Friday, November 20th at the Pinnacle Bank Arena in Lincoln. If you live in Omaha, I swear it's not that far.
0: Yeah.
1: It's a really quick trip. You can grab dinner on the way and hang out at this massive concert. It's going to, man, I bet it's going to be nostalgic if you've been listening for a long time. Nick and I are lifers, you know. I think it's going to be really awesome, even if you're just learning about these artists, because they're amazing people. There's a reason they've stayed around for as long as they have.
0: Yeah, that's cool. And I did learn, actually, that Toby Mac, when he was starting as a solo artist, the first concert tour he was on, Third Day. Full circle coming back around. 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
1: You hear that? I got promoted.
0: For now.
1: Hey, that's not nice.
0: We'll see what happens. Uh-huh. It's Dad Joke 101, educating you on prehistoric dad jokes.
1: Okay.
0: Yep. These are the ones that like Adam and Eve were telling their kids.
1: Archaeological digs.
0: Yeah. These were discovered in those. Do you know how long dinosaurs lived?
1: Long enough.
0: Well, the same as short dinosaurs. The long ones lived as long as the short ones. It's all the same.
1: Well, there you go.
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0: 8:23 right now. Looking at traffic, Dodge Road eastbound between 192nd and 156 is slow, as well as I-80 eastbound between Q and 84th. JFK southbound between Cornhusker and Highway 370 is slow, and then it's stop and go traffic on JFK northbound between Capehart Road and Cornhusker Road.

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1: It is. 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

0: Zach Williams. 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Hey, Nick and Lindsay, wanting to just be praying for you today as the Life 100.7 family.
1: Right. I mean, this is how the family raises each other up,
0: yeah.
1: Right? Maybe your family does this. Our family definitely does. And so we want to pray for you. So today, we're kind of asking for your prayer requests. What can we lift up to God? Alicia says specifically her friends Sean and Kim are both dealing with some medical issues and they could use your prayers. So yeah. Maybe we can step in. I don't know details and that's okay.
0: Yeah.
1: God knows.
0: God knows the whole thing. So let's go ahead and be praying for Sean and Kim. Father, we just lift up Alicia's friends. You know the situation there, Father. Whatever medical situations are happening, you say you're the great physician, that you were involved in all these things and you care about where we are at with those. So give them peace in the midst of it. Give comfort and guidance as they navigate these situations and be with the doctors and nurses and all those who are caring for them. Give them wisdom and peace as well as they are going through that. Thank you that you do not leave us in these situations alone. We come to you praying for Sean, for Kim, and for Alicia in Jesus' name. Amen.
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0: stars go dim, it's holy on Life 100.7. Always love a time to celebrate and worship and be engaged. And coming up this Christmas, Wren Collective, it's an Irish Christmas.
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0: Yes.
1: Wren Collective is coming to Omaha for an Irish Christmas with Wren Collective. It's happening on December 3rd at the Holland Performing Arts Center downtown. And I got to say, smaller venue equals smaller amounts of tickets.
0: Yep.
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0: Because you're good.
1: It's what a family does. Lift each other up and go to God in prayer. Life 100.7. Nick and Lindsay here wanting to pray for you today because, hey, Life 100.7 family, that's what we do.
2: Yeah, we're a family. We pray for each other. And you know what? I love this prayer request.
1: Mm-hmm.
2: Okay, Amber. Amber says, please pray for her uncle, Tony. Now, he's not blood related, but his family was put into Amber's family's life when she was young and they all grew up together as if they're blood related. She is so grateful that he has been part of her life. She says he's going home to God soon because of cancer.
1: Yeah.
2: And she is showing gratitude for the influence he's had on her life, and she will be grieving once he leaves. Amber, thank you for sharing the encouragement through as you're going through this process.
1: Yeah, let's go ahead and be praying for Amber.
2: Let's do it. Amber, God, thank you so much for Amber, for her trusting the Life 100.7 family to pray for her family. We'll just say it that way. Help her Uncle Tony to see you as he's suffering with this cancer. Help him to look forward to being with you and to have peace with his family and to feel the love of his family as he's getting ready for that. God, we bless the whole family in your name and help bring peace to their lives too. In your name, amen.
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1: Yep. All you have to do to join that is text the word pray to 402-342-5424. 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And that's what you are as the Life 100.7 family. John 4:24 says, God is spirit, and his worshipers must worship in the spirit and in truth.

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0: That was OK by Forrest Frank on Life 100.7. 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

Life 100.7. Hey, I'm Tammy, and I just want to encourage you with this today. Life is forever changing, but our God is the same yesterday, today, and forever. Whatever you're going through, God, He is so in it with you.

0: That was We the Kingdom with Rescue Me on Life 100.7. Okay, it's a new season, so I thought I would start something new with you as well. Hey, I'm Tammy, and I'm calling it Happy Tip Tuesday, where I just share a random tip that I am learning that has made my life a little easier. Where we start today? With the Costco chicken. Okay, number one, it's delicious. It's at a great price, but here's my problem. I get it home, I throw it in the refrigerator, and then it's never touched again because nobody wants to take the meat off. I know, including myself. So I learned this little hack I've been trying, and it is a game changer. What you need is a hot Costco chicken and a large bag, even bigger than the gallon size. Okay, you're gonna put the whole chicken in there, seal it up, and start squishing it. Nope, it's not a joke. This is a real thing. And you're gonna keep squishing till all of the meat is off the bone. And seriously, all you have left is bone. Uh-huh. And the chicken, it goes right in the refrigerator and ready for everyone to enjoy.
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0: 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Hey, I'm Tammy, bringing you a little Tarian. All right, this segment is How to Morning.
1: What Mom Already Knows.
0: And we're going to go with the school year edition. And you know, it's always got to be mom style. So my question for you is, how do you morning well? Share your tips and tricks with me at 402-342-5424. Okay, a couple rules that I put in place many years ago that just seemed to work for us. Number one, anything that can be decided at night is decided at night, pretty much. Whether it's setting out clothes for the next day, packing the lunches, signing the permission slips, my brain is better at night. And then my second one that works especially well for teens is feed them before you speak to them. Yeah, nobody is reasonable at 6:40 in the morning, and most of them are just still hangry. What about you? What are those tips and tricks you're using to school morning well? Shoot them my way. I'd love to hear it.
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0: 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Hey, I'm Tammy, and that was Megan Woods. 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

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Okay, did you know that potatoes were grown in space? Which totally makes sense because they always continue to grow in my pantry. If you know, you know.

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Okay, what does Soul on Fire, Faithfully, and How Great is Our God have in common? That answer is coming up next. Maybe.

0: revolutionary. Life 100.7, that was Revolutionary by Josh Wilson. And hey, I'm Tammy, bringing you a little bit of Tuesday trivia. Okay, have you figured out the answer yet? What do these three things have in common? Soul on fire, faithfully, and how great is our God? Okay, if you said, Tammy, they're all songs, you're absolutely right. If you said they're all songs by artists on Life 100.7, yes, stop. And if you said, Tammy, they're all songs by artists on Life 100.7 and they're all coming to concert, oh, I think you're leaving me speechless, friend. Hey, get ready because Life 100.7 welcomes Third Day, Toby Mac and Chris Tomlin on one stage for one night. 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

0: That was Blessing Offer with Lift Me Up on Life 100.7. Okay, friend, I get it. Mondays can be hard and Tuesdays sometimes can even be harder. And if you're needing some encouragement today, I got your back on this one. John 4:24 says, God is spirit. And his worshipers must worship him in spirit and in truth. Hey, I'm Tammy, and I want to ask you this today. What is your truth? Because I got to be honest, sometimes my truth is my situation. Sometimes it's my circumstances. Sometimes my truth is my feelings. And none of those can be trusted. We are called to measure everything by God's word, the Bible itself, because that is a truth that can be trusted. And here's what I know the Bible is telling us today. Our God is the same yesterday, today, and forever. So no matter what you're going through, God, he is with you, and he will never leave you nor forsake you. And that is reason to worship.
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0: Life 100.7. That was Josiah Queen with Dusty Bibles. Okay, there I was, minding my own business, scrolling away when all of a sudden something caught my attention. What was it? It was a small reel, and someone was talking about the way we communicate and how others hear us. And here's what they said. Don't spend all your time telling people what to do. Instead, remind them who they are. And, you know, this was literally like 5 minutes after I really cracked down on my teenage boy for yet again, not mowing the yard, not doing the trimming, not doing all of the things. And I thought, man, I think the last three conversations I had with him was telling him all the things he wasn't doing right. And I just took a moment and thought about that. Like, man, no wonder he's a little resistant. Like, mom, I'll get to it. And now he's building up walls. So I actually put down my phone and went downstairs and I said, hey, buddy, I'm sorry I approached it that way. You seriously are really great at maintaining things. And when your dad's not around, you are the best handyman. And I got to tell you, within 15 minutes, he was on the lawnmower. Lesson learned via mom.
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0: 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That was John Reddick. And hey, I'm Tammy, hanging out with you today. All right, you came, you stayed, and you gave. 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And hey, maybe you've been listening for a while now. 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

0: 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That was Phil Wickham. And hey, I'm Tammy. You know, I think this saying is true. Families who worship together stay together. Okay, I know that's truly not the saying, but I really think it should be. 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And you're probably like, Tammy, is that three separate concerts? 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
4: 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And this is doing life with them. It's not, let's do this, and then, hey, you've graduated or whatever, and you're on your separate way. 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And all of the volunteers and staff that I have, they know that. 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

0: That was Caleb and John with Finished on Life 100.7. Hey, I'm Tammy. And before I hop out of here today, I just want to take a moment to honor this national holiday. It just so happens to be Secondhand Wardrobe Day. And you know, any chance I get to talk about thrifting, I'm going to take it. So here I am once again, and if I don't have you convinced that thrifting is worth trying, I'm going to give you three more reasons why you should. Number one, the savings. And I'm just going to leave it at that. Number two, the limited edition you could find. You know, I find so many different stories about people finding one-of-a-kind vintage designer wear just in everyday shopping. It's worth the thrill of the find. And then lastly, it'll help you take some fashion risks. Okay, if you've ever wanted to try something new, but you're like, no way I would ever wear that for $150. Wait till you see it's only $299. That baby, it's going in the cart.
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0: So when an event is important, really, really important, what do? 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Well, I would put the third day Toby Mac and Chris Tomlin concert in that category. November 20th. Do you have it on your calendar? The Pinnacle Bank Arena in Lincoln. They're all going to be there for one night. 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Again, it is November 20th. I know that seems like a long way away, but it's going to sneak up. Pinnacle Bank Arena in Lincoln. Yeah, third day, Toby Mac and Chris Tomlin all together.
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3: 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And yet, if you're like me, you worry frequently about the economy. 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Well, because we forget that God cares. You are so much more valuable than birds or flowers, and yet God provides for them, Jesus said. 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For Family Life Blended, I'm Ron Deal.
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0: Julie lives in Omaha, and when her son was 4 years old, they were going to put their house up for sale, and it was a very old house. The agent was doing a walkthrough and asked if there was any heating ducts upstairs. And Julie's son replied, no, but we have pigeons in the attic. But a bunch. I don't think he was trying to be funny. Julie took the agent. It took the agent for a moment, Julie says, to realize he thought they were talking about ducks. Yeah, the feathered kind. It's a very easy mistake to make.
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6: All right, if you're headed on I-80 eastbound, there's a couple of accidents causing the left lanes to be blocked. There's one on I-80 eastbound after 60th Street and another on I-80 eastbound just at 42nd Street there. And then on the other side, there's some slow traffic on I-80 westbound between I-480 and 72nd, and some slower traffic on JFK northbound between Capehart Road and Cornhusker Road.

0: So good to remember, Matt Maher, it's going to be all right, Life 100.7. Well, the August Life 100.7 community partner is Innocence Freed. And Julie Schrader is joining me. She's founder and CEO of the organization. And Julie, what is it all about? What do you guys do?
1: So we provide essentials and programming, aftercare programming, for human trafficking survivors. In all honesty, I was in the medical field for 25 years working for fantastic doctors, and through a surrender to Christ of my life, he showed me that this is where I needed to be. And it wasn't certainly overnight by any means. It was sort of a slow process. Mm-hmm. It was definitely a lot of prayer, where I knew I needed to be doing something for women, I didn't know that it was human trafficking at the time even. And it was through a lot of prayer that I said to the Lord, just put me where you want me. Mm-hmm. You put a burden on my heart, and I just want to go the direction. And that's what he did.
0: Yeah, it's Julie Schrader, founder and CEO of Innocence Freed, the Life 100.7 community partner this month. And they really do do a great work with those victims of human trafficking and exploitation, helping them find dignity, support, and hope in Jesus. If you want to find out more about what they do, go to lifeomaha.com. We'll talk with Julie a little bit more.
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0: For me personally, when I wrote this, I was not fine. A lot of things were going down. I'd lost a couple people that were super close to me, and it was the middle of a tour, so I was physically exhausted, and I didn't want to keep feeling like that without being honest with the people around me. And so the chorus is a super vulnerable, but could you lift me up, right? To ask the people around you for that kind of help. I hope it does for the listener what it did for me, because that's why we did it.
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0: what Life 100.7 is all about. Blessing Offer doing that. I'm Bruce. And wow, what a night it's going to be on Friday, November 20th at Pinnacle Bank Arena in Lincoln. It's going to be rocking. Third day, Chris Tomlin, Toby Mac, lots of great music and praise. And you can be a part of it. All these folks on one stage for one night. So many hits, great songs over the years. You can get your seats. 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You're going to need some encouragement come November when the weather is a lot colder. All right, we won't talk about that right now.
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4: All right, you got the normal slowdown traffic on I-80 and JFK northbound. But then there's an accident reported at 42nd at L Street, accident reported at 97th and Blondo, and some stop-and-go traffic on I-80 eastbound between Q Street and 60th.

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1: 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Hey, I'm Bruce. 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They help survivors of human trafficking and exploitation, and they help them find dignity, support, and hope that only comes through Jesus. Julie Schrader is with me. She's founder and CEO of the organization. And Julie, you guys did so many different things that fall under that, you know, category of helping them find dignity, support, and hope. What is one of the recent things that you're doing?
2: Well, right now we do have a it's a new boutique that we've just opened. And the boutique is clothing that a survivor would walk in and want to be shopping in, mm-hmm. free to her. Mm. And it's for girls of all ages. Although if there's a survivor who's really, really young, we don't have their size, we would send them to, you know, another organization that we work with. The purpose is to make her feel very special, make her feel like she matters. And by bringing her into our boutique, she's able to pick out clothing, purses. You know, we even have brand new makeup that was all donated that she can pick out, sock, things like that. And it's an opportunity for us to be able to love her right where she's at. And no matter her beliefs, no matter where she came from, we don't ask questions. We don't judge. We just love her.
1: Yeah.
2: And the room is warm and inviting and full of God's words. And so it's just a little bit of planting seeds.
1: Yeah, that's Julie Schrader, founder and CEO of Innocence Freed. If you'd like to find out more about what they do, being a part also of our community partner of the month, but they just do incredible work year round, every month. And you can go to lifeomaha.com to find out more.
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7: All right, there's the normal slow traffic on I-80 eastbound and westbound, but there's also a couple of accidents reported out there, including one at 42nd and L Street, and then at 97th at Blondo Street. Then there's some stop-and-go traffic on both sides of JFK. It's northbound and southbound, so be safe out there.

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0: 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What hope there is there.
1: Waking up to a new sunrise, looking back from the other side, I can see now with open eyes, darkest water and deepest pain.

0: Life 100.7, the latest from We the Kingdom, Rescue Me. When I think of songs that I have cranked up and enjoyed over the years, I think of bands like Third Day, Toby Mac, and Chris Tomlin. How many of their songs have I enjoyed? Maybe you can identify with that. Just Praise and Worship with Chris, Toby, those songs you dance to, Third Day, you do all that with their music. They're going to be here Friday night, November 20th at Pinnacle Bank Arena in Lincoln. It's Life 100.7 welcomes them on one stage for one night. 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
5: There's the normal slow traffic on I-80 eastbound and southbound, or no, eastbound and westbound. Then some stop-and-go traffic on JFK northbound between Capehart Road and Cornhusker Road. Stop-and-go traffic on JFK southbound between Childs and Highway 370. Then a couple of accidents reported, one at 108th at L Street, and then another one reported at 42nd at L Street.

0: 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It's Cody Carnes here on Life 100.7. My name is Bruce, and our community partner this month is Innocence Freed. They help survivors of human trafficking and exploitation find dignity, support, and hope found in Jesus. Julie Schrader is with me. She's founder and CEO of the organization. Julie, what would you say are your biggest needs right now?
1: Well, we need funding. That's first and foremost, because we need that home. Mm-hmm. We have our empowerment and our empowerment scholarship and our grants take funding. And so we do need that funding, but we also need donations such as toilet paper, you know, for survivors, toilet paper, laundry detergent, deodorant, toothpaste, toothbrushes, those kind of things that you use on a daily basis. So do survivors. One of the greatest needs we need for the boutique is brand new underwear of all sizes. That is the one thing we have nothing of right now, is the brand new underwear. It'd be great to have some of those items. Yeah. The other thing is volunteers. We need Christ followers who can come in and volunteer and dedicate maybe their time to doing some life with survivors. Now, there is quite a vetting process.

0: 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Mm-hmm. 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So they can email us at info@innocencefreed.org. And someone will reach out to them and then schedule a time to talk.
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5: There's the normal slow traffic on I-80 eastbound and westbound, and the normal stop-and-go traffic on JFK northbound and southbound. Then there's a couple of accidents reported, one at 108th at L Street, and then another reported at 42nd and L Street.

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Hi there, I'm Bruce. I need a haircut, but I just need to find the time to get it done. Can you relate? Ah, yes, big things, big rocks to push in life. Here's Tasha Layden.

0: 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Yeah, I'm Bruce.
1: And that was a really bad Irish accent. I will never do that again. I promise. I couldn't resist. I'll work on it too. Why am I talking that way? Well, I'm excited that Ren Collective is going to bring an Irish Christmas to Omaha. Yeah, they're from Ireland, and they're going to be at the Holland Performing Arts Center in downtown Omaha, December 3rd. Tickets are on sale now, so why not knock it out? Get those tickets. You know you're going to want that flavor, that Irish flavor, come early December. Just going to be a great night, and bringing your family there, making the memories. Find your tickets at lifeomaha.com. You can also go to the Life 100.7 app and get them there. If you don't have the app, you can get it downloaded.
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4: It's sometimes said that you can judge a person's importance by the number of keys they carry. But Dr. Tony Evans says the most important person of all needs only one. He'll tell us more as we turn to Revelation 3:7 and spend 2 minutes with Tony.
5: Jesus says, I possess the key of the kingdom of David. That is, I have the kingdom key. Notice it's a single key because it's a master key. Anybody who possesses a master key can get in any door. All the doors are available to him because he has a master key. So when the Bible speaks of the key, it speaks of two things: access to every door, which is what a master key gives you, and authority over every door, which is why he says he can open the doors he wants to open and lock the doors he wants to stay locked, because he is in charge. Now, if you and I don't get that, we're gonna think people are in charge. We're gonna think folk with money are in charge. We're gonna think folk with clout are in charge. They may have a key, but they don't have a master key. Jesus says, I control the kingdom because I have control of the master key. Or as he says in Matthew 28, verse 19, all authority has been given to me in heaven and on earth. And what Christians do is they mix kingdoms and wonder why heaven's door won't open. Because God won't use the key if you won't use your key. Your key must be consistent with his master key.
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0: 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Hey, I'm Bruce. Ben is waiting in the wings. He's coming in to keep you encouraged at 7 o'clock tonight. Hope you have a wonderful evening, whatever is on your plate. Literally, for dinner or other things that you're doing. And here's something that I hope encourages you from the Bible before I go. The book of John is in the New Testament, Matthew, Mark, Luke, and then John. Chapter 4, verse 24, it says, God is spirit, and his worshipers must worship in spirit and in truth. I invite you to check out that chapter a little bit more. John, chapter 4.
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I'll be with you until the end of the night. But until then, here's Pat Barrett.